Take it to the max. Take it to the max. Please just rewind. Let me take it to the max. Don't touch this.

Yo, Immortals back. We still in here. 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Blaze it up for all my mortals out there.